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Stay with us. We've got more of the best variety of hits here. 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
13: The top stories this hour. Children in England will be encouraged to take up technical education linked to jobs in their local area under proposed government reforms to tackle youth unemployment. Prime Minister Andy Burnham says for too long students have been told they must take the academic path to do well. From September 2028, Year 10 pupils will be able to combine it with core subjects like English and maths. Our political correspondent Rob Powell has more details.
14: Basically, he wants central government to work with mayoral authorities, local municipal authorities, to then work with schools to figure out what jobs are needed in areas, what the growth industries are.
13: Prince William says devastating wildfires across Europe are a stark reminder of the challenges posed by an increasingly extreme climate. Hundreds of thousands of homes have been evacuated in France and Spain. Grieving families say they don't accept an apology from a fraudulent funeral director. The start of a five-day sentencing hearing for Robert Bush has been told he breached the trust of victims' relatives

0: Mr. Big, to be with you on Nation Radio. Good morning, it's Gary on Early Breakfast, and brand new on Nation Radio Wales, it's the Wyn Evans Happy Hour, the new home of positivity and feel-good songs, birthday calls, proud mum and dad moments, anything worth celebrating, like not burning the dinner. 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It's the perfect tonic to all the negativity out there. The Wyn Evans Happy Hour with Nathaniel Carr's weeknight at 7 here on Nation Radio. 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
13: The top stories this hour. New technical education routes are to be made available to 14-year-olds in England as part of a drive to tackle youth unemployment. New technical pathways combining skills training with work experience will be rolled out from September 2028. Meanwhile, the Prime Minister will seek cross-party talks on social care reform. Andy Burnham previously pledged to expend whatever political capital he has to fix the system in England, warning the NHS will collapse otherwise. PM says all parties need to come together.
14: On this issue, no party is in a position where they've got the high ground. We've all failed on this issue over decades. We've all got to work hard to try and find a solution.
13: The Prince and Princess of Wales say their thoughts are with everyone affected by the devastating wildfires across Europe. In France, crews have managed to stop flames edging closer to Bordeaux, while authorities in Spain are tackling a blaze near Madrid. Police say they want to speak to 30 potential witnesses 40 years on from the disappearance of an estate agent. Susie Lamplugh left her West London office in July 1986 to show a flat to a client, but was never seen again. One report suggested her body may have been dumped in a canal. Retired detective Jim Dickey, who led the case, says they should look again.
15: That statement never found its way to the murder investigation, and I was totally unaware of it until I got an email in 2019. I don't understand the rationale. I would have meticulously searched that stretch of the canal.
13: The Met insists it has been searched. More than 300,000 doses of the morning after pill have been dispensed at pharmacies in England. That NHS figure applies to the first 5 months of a scheme.

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11: The top stories this hour. 40 years after the disappearance of Susie Lamplugh, campaigners in Wales are demanding that stalking be taken more seriously. The charity founded in her memory tells us it's really sad it's still having to campaign to keep women safe years after Susie vanished. Rachel Williams is a survivor of domestic abuse from South Wales.
12: Biggest threat to a woman is a man, you know, and that is known fact. And I think, you know, women's safety should be priority number one.
11: The Welsh Government told us it'll work across all areas to end violence against women. French officials say wildfires threatening Bordeaux have been contained for now, but they're still concerned about another rise in temperatures later. President Emmanuel Macron's praised authorities for efforts to care for 250,000 people who fled their homes. A carer who was caught on camera abusing an 81-year-old woman with dementia in Pontardawe's been jailed. Louise Harris, who's 42, was filmed screaming drunken insults and demanding money from Elizabeth Ann Shipton. Harris was sentenced to 3 months at Swansea Crown Court, but the victim's family say the punishment should have been much longer. Team Wales twin sisters Emily and Abigail Roper say they can't believe they both won Commonwealth medals within hours of each other. Abigail secured bronze in the vault, while Emily got her silver in the uneven bars. Emily says having her sister alongside her in the competition is special.
13: To be honest, we didn't even really know we were going to come to the Commonwealth Games a few years ago, so coming here now, being selected for the team and then getting a medal each is just unreal. Throughout the middle, I kind of like don't hear anything, but then at the end again, I heard her and I was just like...
11: And singer and guitarist Danny Jones has revealed his band McFly are working on a new album. The record will be their first since 2023.
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11: Warm sunshine for much of Wales with one or two showers, highs of 25. That's the latest. I'm Tom Priest.

Nation Wales for a Tuesday. Good morning. I tell you what, I've finally gone and done. I've seen them advertised on Instagram loads, but I've given in and I've bought one of those art kits, like the real genuine art kits that you see, the little tiny handheld ones that you can pop in your handbag and then you get out and you let your mind wander and you just draw, or paint rather, whatever you see in front of you. It sounds like such an idyllic thing to do. The reality is probably far from that. I mean, if it'll ever even get used. I have a book that I sometimes carry around with me in the hope that, you know, I might get the odd few minutes where I could read another page or two, but it never, ever happens. I think at the bottom of my bag, I've still got Cosmopolitan from 2024. Is that bad?

0: Nation Wales, more on the Love Island final last night. Did you watch it? Coming up, don't forget, by the way, that August the 15th is the date for Bonnie Tyler's funeral, which will be watched by thousands, not just in person now, but online as well, because it will be streamed on her official website. We learned this yesterday, so even more people can be a part of it. You are invited to line the road that leads to her home in Mumbles, and the remembrance service will then be at Swansea Minster the following day. But I will be there. I will definitely be there to say my final respects. 100%. I'm a fan of Bonnie Tyler. I love her. Absolutely gorgeous lady. And what an international superstar. So, you know, feel free if you fancy it. If you've been a fan and you want to come, you come. Everyone's invited. Right then, Sam Sparrow I've got lined up for you this morning. I've got the Ponderer as well, of which you can have a little guess at to get your brain into gear. And a coffee or a tea. What would you like?
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15: Good morning. A quiet start for the roads this Tuesday morning. A55 moving well for the Britannia Bridge. No delays around Holyhead Road and Shanby to PG. A55 moving for Dobbs Hill and Ewlow Green. There's no delays for Ruthin for Bala. No problems for Doigabulchi, for Dol Garog moving for Penmyn Mawr. And it's clear for the A470 with no delays for Blaenau Ffestiniog or better Sicoed. Wrexham bypass clear for the Post House roundabout. I'm Hannah Cox.
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0: How many letters are there in the answer to this question? Think about, I guess, a word that sort of explains itself, if that makes any sense. How many letters are there in the answer to this question? Any idea? I don't think it's that easy. How many letters are there in the answer to this question? Okay. It's sort of something that describes itself with the number of... Are you saying any more? 07740938500. Have a guess. Go on. Here's Dasher as we wake up Wales. Tuesday morning.

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16: The A55 is moving well so far this Tuesday morning. No problems for the Britannia Bridge clear around Llanfair to PG. A55 moving around Dobbs Hill and Iolo Green. No delays for the A5 Menai Bridge. No problems for the A5 for the Halton roundabout in Wrexham. It's moving for the Post House roundabout at Junction 38 for Wrexham Road. And clear so far for the A470 for Better Secoyd and Blaenau-Ffestiniog. No delays for Queensferry for the A494. I'm Hannah Cox.
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0: here with us. 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
0: Right, how many letters are there in the answer to this question? Four. F-O-U-R. It's the only number that describes the number of letters in its own name. Well done, if that is what you were thinking at home. Good morning, Kathy. Hello. How's Paul's call looking this morning? Playing Wales' best variety of hits. This now is Alison Moyet. Happy Tuesday. You.

And that one got its first ever live performance. On July the 3rd at Crystal Palace Park in London, it was the Snow Patrol's concert and Kylie made a surprise live appearance on stage. July the 3rd, that one was performed and of course it was released jointly on the 1st of July. I wonder if the two of them would pair up and ever do Glastonbury with that one. I'm just wondering, but I love it. It's brilliant, isn't it? Superb. Right, stay with us. Who'd have thought they would have collabed together, but I love it. Stay with me after 7, news headlines on the way, and every day is a school day, plus a whole lot more.

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11: The top stories this hour. Four decades on from Susie Lamplugh's disappearance, campaigners in Wales are demanding urgent action to treat stalking seriously. The charity set up in her name says it's heartbreaking that after all these years, women's safety is still at risk. Rachel Williams, a survivor from South Wales, wants stronger protections for victims of abuse. She says women are still being failed.
12: To help, you know, us to be able to have a look on a register and see if somebody's on there. And I think, to be honest with you as well, it will actually serve as a deterrent.
11: The Welsh Government told us it'll work with all areas to end violence against women. French officials say wildfires threatening Bordeaux have been contained for now, but they're still concerned about another rise in temperatures today. President Emmanuel Macron's praising authorities for efforts to care for a quarter of a million people who fled their homes. A carer who was caught on camera abusing an 81-year-old woman with dementia in Pontardawe has been jailed. Louise Harris, who's 42, was filmed screaming drunken insults and demanding money from Elizabeth Ann Shipton. Harris was sentenced to 3 months at Swansea Crown Court, but the victim's family say the punishment should have been much longer. Now, Team Wales twins Emily and Abigail Roper say it's hard to believe they both brought home Commonwealth bronze medals just hours apart. Abigail took third in the vault while Emily earned her medal on the uneven bars. Emily says sharing the moment with her sister made the achievement even more special.
13: Yeah, I mean, obviously I was disappointed after the vault, but also super proud of Ab because she's worked hard for that.

0: So yeah, but then yeah, coming back, doing that on bars is just, I'm just so happy for both of us that we've both got a medal.
1: And singer and guitarist Danny Jones has revealed his band McFly are working on a new album. The record will be their first since 2023.
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1: Warm sunshine for much of Wales with one or two showers, highs of 25. That's the latest. I'm Tom Priest. Nation
4: Radio. Good morning, happy Tuesday and welcome. It's just after seven. Hello, I'm Angela J, looking after things. Are we feeling all right? Are we feeling good? We're having a little heat wave tomorrow, apparently.

actually boiling either. Just a lovely 26. In fact, similar to today, but more sunshine tomorrow. All right, lower 42.

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1: Oh, I've got a lovely cup of tea. I think this mug must be like 15 years old. Sometimes we do use really old things, don't we? Maybe you're using something older than 15 years right now. Share it with me. Have you still got your first hairdryer? A very old towel that needs to go. It's like cardboard. Let me know. Welcome. Good morning. It is Tuesday already. Did you see Love Island final last night? Did we? There's a bit of a social buzz going around. Have you seen this? Show me your locked screen. Have you got anything fun and interesting on your locked screen? Mine's just a picture of me and the kids. What's yours? Apparently it reveals a lot about ourselves. 077-4093-8500. Let me know. Here's Ray. Happy Tuesday.

0: Imagine being told you've won £400,000. You may not quite believe it.
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28: Good morning. A fairly quiet start for the roads this Tuesday morning. The A55 is moving well. No problems for the Britannia Bridge around Llanfair to PG. Moving with no problems for Wrexham Bypass, the northbound side of the A483. That's coping well as you make your way to Junction 38 at the Post House roundabout. Also moving southbound for the A5 Halton roundabout. And it's coping well for Better Secoid, for Blaenau Ffestiniog for the A470, Queen's Ferry moving well for the A494. So that's the latest. I'm Hannah Cox.
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Kate in Wales, good morning. I hate it when you've got a proper adult, do you? And you've got a call time on your night. When you're working, you've got to do that, haven't you? That's the thing. And some people are off in the summer holidays and they can lay in the morning till whatever time. I mean, my sisters are teachers and they work hard, right? But they're having good lie-ins every single morning. I don't mind because I wouldn't be able to lie in until the lie-in time that they can lie in. Some people are more morning people than other people, and that's okay. However, last night we went to cinema to see Moana, and we came back and we'd had food, and then we got back in the house and everyone came back to mine, and in the end I was like, okay guys, everyone's got to go now, seriously, because it's late and I got to get up in the morning still. Lights out, come on, bed now. Yeah, I just had a cool time on it because I'm like, I've still got to get up in the morning. That's the thing, isn't it? When everyone comes back to yours, you get to that point and you're like, I don't want to say now that I need to go to bed, but I do need to go to bed. Come on. It's the great thing about having kids is you can be like, right, it's past your bedtime. Never mind, it's past my bedtime too.

mug, which kind of got me thinking about the oldest thing that you might be using this morning. And there's nothing wrong with using something that's quite old. It shows that you're getting your use out of it and your money's worth out of it. Then do let me know, 077-4093-8500. Both Steve and Lisa said we were just thinking the exact same thing. We need to buy new towels. All of ours are now like cardboard. I hate it when you've washed a towel so many times and then it's lost all of its fluff and you're just drying yourself. It's like you're giving yourself a big body scrub with a towel. I mean, that's one benefit of it, I'm guessing. You're giving yourself a daily exfoliation. But it's raw, isn't it? It's not comforting. It is raw. Yeah, treat yourself. Steve and Lisa, treat yourself to a new towel today. And then you can send me a picture tomorrow, right? Happy Tuesday. What are your plans today? Kids off? Or finding lots of fun things to keep them entertained? It's nice and easy with the sunshine, isn't it? Because you can kind of do so much more outside. That's if they're not nagging for chips and ice cream and lollies all the time. I'd say invest in a big, decent cool bag and then you could take the lollies with you.

0: Happy Tuesday. It's Nation Radio Wales. 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
0: 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Did you know that? Snails can actually sleep for up to 3 years in one spell. That's mad. As passengers on Earth, did you know that we're all moving around the sun, all of us, at around an average speed of 67,000 miles per hour? It's mad to think that, isn't it? Absolutely madness.
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15: Good morning. Still a fairly quiet start for the roads this Tuesday morning. A55 is moving well for the Britannia Bridge with no delays around Llanbair PG. Moving with no problems for Dobbs Hill and Ewlow Green for the A55. And it's quiet so far for Queen's Ferry for the A494. Balaruthin, no problems to report. Dolgarrog on the move, so is Penlyn Mawr and Doigabulchi. Moving for Wrexham, no problems for Wrexham Bypass at the Post House roundabout. That's the latest for now. I'm Hannah Cox.
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What a trio. Bruno Mars there. Love it. And before it, Bananarama. And before that, we had Toploader, who I'm seeing, by the way, this weekend, along with Billy Ocean. Did I tell you that? Bastille, Fatboy Slim, and a whole lot more at Camp Bessemer. I know, aren't I lucky? Kids are lucky too. We're very excited. And we are actually going. We're not camping this year. We camped last year. But we're actually going in a motorhome, which I went to check out for the very first time the other day. It's got a fridge inside it. So I can take my own stuff. It's got a little cooker inside it too. Honestly, it's like a little home from home. It's like a home, but on wheels. I'm really excited. The problem is, neither me or hubby want to drive it. We don't want to have the responsible adult, responsibility. I'm like, no, because what if I scratch it? He's like, are you going to drive it? I'm like, I can't drive it. You drive it. He's like, I don't really want to drive it. You drive it. I actually can't find my driving license at the minute. I'm going to have to turn my house upside down to try to find it. And I'm not finding it deliberately. I've got to find it though, haven't I? Got to find it. I've got to put my big girl pants on. I've got to be like, yeah, I can drive it. It's all right. Have you driven one before? Are they all right? Are they really big? Are they hard? Have you got any top tips for me? Particularly when you've got no electric hookup and you're not allowed to leave the site, right, to drive and get rid of your grey waste. Huh? How's that going to work? I don't know. But we need to do that normally. And the battery, the leisure battery, how long will it last? This is the question. Will it last the whole 4 days? Or will we actually have to not shower? You know what I mean? Like, will we have to use the... Yeah, top tips are very much welcome on the WhatsApp. 07740938500. If you are one of these seasoned people that do motorhomes and all of this regularly, then let me know. Because I've been looking at these kind of like really cool battery things online, but they're quite expensive to buy for like one trip. In Cardiff and Cardfilly, I can see that they're available to hire. Yeah.

0: that is choosing Texas Nation Wales. Good morning and a happy Tuesday. Tomorrow, weather-wise, it is looking pretty good in the capital. It is sunnier in the capital, the more east you go, to be fair, than the more west you go. For some reason, I do not know why. Right, news at 8 on the way this morning, and we'll find out what is going on in Wales today. 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

0: Nation Wales, good morning. What is, do you think, here in Wales and in Britain, our most nostalgic summer sound? Have a guess, a quick guess, on the WhatsApp, 07740-938500, and I'll let you know what it is inside the next 5 minutes. What's going
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0: Well, the Simon and Garfunkel stories at the New Theatre in Cardiff tonight. Enjoy if you are going to that. And the Karate Kid, the musical. I cannot wait for this. It's on at the Wales Millennium Centre tonight. So I am going to see that and I will update you tomorrow. Out on a school night. Love it. I was out here last night. I went to see Moana. That's the live action remake with Dwayne Johnson. Hello. It's very good, you know. Very good. And my boys actually loved it as well. So, yeah, one for the whole family. Devil Wears Prada 2, is that now streaming on your site at home? Because if you never saw that in the cinema, I think it's now available to stream on your services at home. It is. I've just double-checked. So if you didn't get around to seeing that, you can now. And if you're doing something fun and exciting this week, do let me know. Camp Bessra, of course, happens and gets underway on Thursday. Are you going? Let me know. I'll be there too. We'll look out for each other. I've got Olivia Rodrigo to play now. And if it's your birthday today, a huge happy birthday. You're sharing it with Cher Lloyd. Do you remember Cher Lloyd from The X Factor? 33 today she is. As is Harry Kane, exact same age. And the creator of Garfield, Jim Davis, is 81 today.

0: are different ones, and it depends perhaps on where you are, but the ice cream van has been crowned Britain's most nostalgic summer sounds. Yeah? The Mr. Whippy van. Kids, man, the ice cream van's here, can have some money. I used to get very excited when the ice cream van came around the road where we live, because it hardly ever did. And when it did, it was like, oh my gosh, it's like outside our house. Amazing.
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0: Parents are reportedly running out of ideas to keep the kids entertained by day 10 of the summer holidays. Did you know? Nearly two-thirds admitting that it's becoming a real challenge. The biggest obstacles, I think, are if you're juggling work, you're keeping multiple children with different interests happy. That's really hard. Speaking to one of the mums the other day, because she's got a boy and a girl, and she was like, if I do something with her daughter, then she's got to do something, obviously, with her son's friends later on in the day. See, I've got two boys, and luckily they are of similar age enough to mix with each other's friends, and so that is one saving grace, I suppose. So yeah, if you're running out of inspiration, parents apparently believe that outdoor play is important and we are prioritizing that, but almost half of children are spending an hour or less outside each day during the holidays. Movie nights, board games, baking, video games, they are just some of the activities that are go-to when the creative ideas start to dry up. But outside play, it tires them out, and it's good. It's good for them. As mums, we just need a lot of coffee to take with us. Right then, stay with us. We're going to have a little look at the roads. I've got some Coldplay as well on the way, and I would like your song suggestions for this topical tune today. If you've got one for me, give it to me on the WhatsApp 07740938500, and we'll play one before nine. Nation
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20: Good morning. It is getting slow now for Wrexham Bypass. The northbound side of the A483. Slow for the A5 Halton roundabout as well as the Post House roundabout at Junction 38. A55 Britannia Bridge is getting slower around Holyhead Road and stand by the PG. It is on the move though for the A5 Menai Bridge. No delays for Queens Ferry for the A494. And it's moving for Bala for Ruthin for Better Sicoid on the A470. No delays either for Blaenau for Stiniog. I'm Hannah Cox.
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Nation Wales for Tuesday. Good morning. I tell you what, I've finally gone and done. I've seen them advertised on Instagram loads, but I've given in and I've bought one of those art kits, like the real genuine art kits that you see, the little tiny handheld ones that you could pop in your handbag. And then you get out and you let your mind wander and you just draw, or paint rather, whatever you see in front of you. It sounds like such an idyllic thing to do. The reality is probably far from that. I mean, if it'll ever even get used. I have a book that I sometimes carry around with me in the hope that, you know, I might get the odd few minutes where I could read another page or two, but it never, ever happens. I think at the bottom of my bag, I've still got Cosmopolitan from 2024. Is that bad?

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0: Iris, happy birthday to you if it's your birthday today. In fact, it's a very special man's birthday today. Robert Davis, happy birthday to you.
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0: It is Robert Davis' birthday today. He's 45. Happy birthday to our Rob. He loves you, Angela, and he loves playing the Golden Hour. Well, thank you for playing the Golden Hour. Thank you for listening to Nation Radio Wales from GB Sol, from Louis. It's good to have your company this morning. Thank you, and a happy birthday to you. Carly, who's also listening to us in Saunersfoot, it's your birthday today, and you are 49 today, so happy birthday to you. And 27, Louise, is today. Happy birthday to you. Lots of love from your boyfriend, Dave. Have the best day. Right, stay with us as we continue here on Nation Radio Wales with some Katy Perry, and we'll find out what our topical tune is after a look at the roads for you next.
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21: The A55 is starting to look slow for Mould and Buckley. The A494, that's looking slow for Mould Road just before Junction 33B at Ewlow. And it's still busy for Wrexham Bypass for the northbound side of the A483 just before Junction 38 at the Post House roundabout, as well as southbound for the A5 Halton roundabout. No problems for the Britannia Bridge. That's moving for the A55 around Llanby the PG through to Treboth at Junction 9. I'm Hannah Cox.
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0: Hello, good morning, Simon. Thank you for getting in touch with us. Getting ready to go to Cornwall. Have a lovely holiday. Hello to Kerry, who's actually chosen for our topical tune today. Bonnie Tyler, I Need a Hero. Good choice. Karen, Intradeek has gone with the Beatles and Help. I Need Somebody, which is good. What about video games from Lana Del Rey, says James, who's got us on in Mercer this morning. To Simone and to David, who's also come in with Bonnie Tyler, I Need a Hero. What about some George Michael and Freedom? Says Kirsty. Hello to Ray and to Dawn, by the way. Thanks for getting in contact with us this morning. Our topical tune is this one. Remembering the incredible Bonnie Tyler. And of course, you are invited to line the streets of her home in Mumbles on August the 15th. I will be there.

0: I love it, I love it, I love it. Olivia Dean, A Man I Need. Coming up after 9 o'clock on the Golden Hour, your chance to have a guess and play along. Any idea? Shiny Happy People in full. You can hear it from R.E.M. And Zoe too. Crowded House, Fall at Your Feet, if you reckon you know what the year is. 077-4093-8500. 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
4: The top stories this hour. Four decades on from Susie Lamplugh's disappearance, campaigners across Wales are demanding urgent action to treat stalking seriously.
5: 20.2% have experienced stalking at some point since the age of 16.
4: The charity set up in Susie's name says it's heartbreaking that after all these years, women's safety is still at risk. Rachel Williams, a survivor from South Wales, wants stronger protections for victims. She says a register of abusers could reduce violence against women.
5: Be able to have a look on a register and see if somebody's on there. And I think, to be honest with you as well, it will actually serve as a deterrent.
4: The Welsh Government told us it'll work with all areas to end violence against women. French officials say wildfires threatening Bordeaux have been contained for now, but they're still concerned about another rise in temperatures today. President Emmanuel Macron's praising authorities for efforts to care for a quarter of a million people who fled their homes. A carer who was caught on camera abusing an 81-year-old woman with dementia in Pontardawe has been jailed. Louise Harris, who's 42, was filmed screaming drunken insults and demanding money from Elizabeth Ann Shipton. Harris was sentenced to 3 months at Swansea Crown Court, but the victim's family say the punishment should have been much longer. Now, Team Wales twins Emily and Abigail Roper say it's hard to believe they both brought home Commonwealth bronze medals just hours apart. Abigail took third in the vault while Emily earned her medal on the uneven bars. Emily says sharing the moment with her sister made the achievement even more special.
6: Yeah, I mean, obviously I was disappointed after the vault, but also super proud of Ab because she's worked hard for that. I'm just so happy for both of us that we've both got a medal.
4: And singer and guitarist Danny Jones has revealed his band McFly are working on a new album. The record will be their first since 2023.
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4: Warm sunshine for much of Wales with one or two showers, highs of 25. That's the latest. I'm Tom Preece.
7: Well, do you have any idea what the year is? 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You can sing along to that one, can't you? And now, this one from REM.

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led you to a studio invasion, do you remember? And Ed Sheeran and Louis Tomlinson were actually born. Were you born in this year too? 077-409-38-500, let me know on the WhatsApp. Time for Crowded House now on Nation Wales.

0: Dennis. Nation Wales, touch me all night long. It's the golden hour, but what is the year in question? Maybe this will help you out. It was created in this year.
1: Basically, what happens is you wind up a spring in the normal way. So you wind up the spring, and as it slowly unwinds, driving the gears, which in turn drive the dynamo.
0: How cool. Trevor Bayliss unveiled the Clockwork wind-up radio in this very year.
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playing an hour of songs from one particular year. You've got to guess the year. 077-4093-8500. Jesus Jones on the way and Mary Carey. No, it's not. It's Mariah Carey.

Nature Wales, good morning. That is Jesus Jones, an international bright young thing, but from what year? Well, the British scientist Tim Berners-Lee introduced the first web browser, which was called World Wide Web. Do you remember? Years ago, you'd go www dot, and then you learned you didn't need to do the www dot bit. Oh, back in the day. Right then, The Simpsons had been on screens for just over a year, and it was time for us to actually all get behind and do

0: the Bat Man. Do you remember it? It was, well, it was the number one song in this very year. Nation
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0: whole hour of memories right here. This is Nation Wales. And what is the year? Well, this is what some of you are thinking.
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0: Well, hello to Rhys Morgan and Bridgend, who reckons it's 91, the year he got his same reliable hatchback that he's driving around in now. Beth and Davis in Nice. Hello to you. You're baking for your neighbours, are you, Bethan? That's nice of you. Gareth in Barry is going with 91, retired but busier than ever. Kerry, hello to you. And also to Alan, sat in your favourite chair listening to us, reckons the year is 1991. Thank you for that. And Sean Roberts in Caerphilly is 1991. As she's just getting her tea and biscuits ready for the builders. Oh, nice. A plate full of biscuits going on, have you, eh? Are you right or wrong? We'll find out soon.

0: final song of the Golden Hour this morning being 1991. Well done, if that's what you were thinking as well. Spot on. Right, we're going back a decade to the 80s with our Nation 80s takeover for midday today. We've got tunes from Aztec Camera, I've Had a Peep, some Blondie too, and a whole lot more with Mark Franklin, who's taking over the reins and looking after things in moments from 10 right here on Nation Wales. Have a good one.
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Welcome to Nation Radio Wales. Hello, Jack in Cardiff. He says, can you give a shout out to my wife, Laura? It's our fifth wedding anniversary today. And 5 years means leather. So I got her a belt. Oh, you hopeless romantic, you. Happy anniversary, guys. You

0: 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Hi, Chloe in Swansea. She says, morning, coffee number three down and Nation Radio Wales turned up. Thank you so much.
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0: 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Next, Santana and Rob Thomas.
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Got a WhatsApp here from Alfie in Monmouth who says, can you do a shout out please to Rachel Adams in HR? It's her birthday today and she's brought in Krispy Kremes. Rachel, happy birthday. Here's Sabrina Carpenter on Nation Radio.

0: Thank you so much for having Nation Radio Wales on and making us part of your Tuesday. 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
6: 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Are you?

0: hello to Chloe in Swansea. She says, coffee number three down. Enjoying the tunes on Nation Radio this morning. Thank you. Hi to Ellie in Bridgend, working from home today. She says, the tunes on Nation today, literally saving my sanity. Have a good rest of your day. Right, news for 11 on the way next, and then I'll get on some classic Whitney Houston. Nation
1: 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There's only one, gather strong. There's only one, gather strong.
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I have the new song from The Script to play you here, inspired by the reunion of Oasis. This song is called The Crowd Was Singing Wonderwall. God.

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Hello, good morning. You are listening to Nation Radio Wales. I love the positivity in this message I've had from Mason in Carmarthen. He says, mid-morning Tuesday almost down, weekend getting closer. Yeah, not long to go. He is George Ezra.

0: She has a new album out right now, and rumours are she's going to be playing three nights at Hyde Park in London next year, and she could be headlining Glastonbury. She is, of course, Madonna.
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14: 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Are you?

0: Really like this tune. It's quite dreamy, isn't it? Holly Humberstone, and that is White Noise on Nation Radio Wales. It's almost midday, nearly into Tuesday lunchtime. News headlines in just a few minutes, and then going to play you an hour of 80s tunes, as chosen by you, as we do another Nation 80s takeover. Starting with the song that's been chosen by Harry and me. 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
14: The top stories this hour. 40 years after the disappearance of Susie Lamplugh, campaigners in Wales are demanding stalking be taken more seriously.
15: Biggest threat to a woman is a man, you know, and that is known fact.
14: The charity, founded in Susie's name, tells us it's really sad it's still having to campaign to keep women safe years after Susie vanished. Rachel Williams is a survivor of abuse from South Wales. She's calling for a public register of abusers.
15: I think, you know, women's safety is

0: Jamie O'Brien also faces assault charges in connection with the same incident. A carer who was caught on camera abusing an 81-year-old woman with dementia has been jailed. Louise Harris, who's 42 and from Pontardawe, was filmed screaming insults and demanding money from Elizabeth Ann Shipton. Harris was sentenced to 3 months at Swansea Crown Court. Now, Team Wales twin sisters Emily and Abigail Roper say they can't believe they both won Commonwealth bronze within hours of each other. Abby secured third place in the vault and Emily got her podium position on the uneven bars.
1: To be honest, we didn't even really know we were going to come to the Commonwealth Games a few years ago, so coming here now, being selected for the team and then getting a medal each is just unreal.
0: And singer and guitarist Danny Jones has revealed his band McFly are working on a new album. The record will be their first in 3 years.
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0: Warm sunshine for much of Wales with one or two showers, highs of 25. That's the latest. I'm Tom Priest.
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6: Thank you for all your messages that have been coming in over the last couple of hours for today's Nation 80s Takeover. I'm Mark Franklin. We're going to start this one with...

Oliver in Swansea wants me to say happy 60th birthday to Mark. He says, can you stop playing Five-A-Side like you're still 18? That was for you, as requested, Summer in My Heart by Aztec Camera. And Mark, have a very happy 60th birthday today. It's Nation Radio Wales. We are doing the Nation 80s Takeover. Hi, Sophie in Merthyr Tydfil. Of course I can play the song that you want from the Bangles, if she knew what she wants.

0: some great choices already on today's Nation 80s Takeover at Nation Radio Wales. George and Caerphilly, Tears for Fears for you, there's Head Over Heels. Up next, to Pontypridd, and we say hello to Emily. She says, can you please bring back some memories when I saw Stevie Wonder in Cardiff by playing Part-Time Lover. All right, I'll get it on for you next. Nation
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This is Nation Radio Wales playing Heartache by Pepsi and Shirley for Callum in Portalbert, who says, currently busy at my desk doing nothing. It's amazing how long you can get away with it for. Loving your style. Thank you for having us on today. It's much appreciated. I'm Mark Franklin. Hello, Amelia in Penarth. How are you? Hope you're well. Thanks for your message. As requested, Cindy Lauper, I Drove All Night.

0: Charlie in Aberdare says, can you please wish my parents, Steve and Karen, a very happy Ruby wedding anniversary today? That's 40, isn't it? I'm sure Ruby is 40. Anyway, that was Abracadabra by the Steve Miller Band for you guys, because apparently you love that song. And happy anniversary, 40 years, amazing. It's Nation Radio Wales, the Nation 80s takeover is on until 1, and next for Lucy and Llantrisant, Luther Vandross.
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0: There will be another Nation 80s takeover here on Nation Radio Wales tomorrow lunchtime between 12 and 1. I'm Mark Franklin. Have a great rest of your Tuesday. Up next, news headlines for 1, and then Tony Shepherd is back. He goes back to the 90s for half an hour at 2 o'clock this afternoon, but music on the way next from Coolio and Taylor Swift. Nation Radio. 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
14: The top stories this hour. Former boxing world champion Joe Cordina has pleaded not guilty to two counts of assault after an alleged incident outside a service station in Cardiff. The 34-year-old appeared at Cardiff Magistrates Court. Our reporter Tom Priest has more.
15: Yeah, the care centre's on a reported altercation outside Pentwyn service station in February this year. Cordina appeared alongside Jamie O'Brien, who's also facing assault charges in connection with the same event. The charges are alleged to be against each other. Cordina says any actions were in self-defence. A trial date for Cordina has been set for the 13th of October.
14: Firefighters are bracing for a new heatwave in France and Spain just as they battle to contain wildfires. French authorities have ordered the evacuation of thousands of people from campsites and holiday parks in the southwest of the country. Some holidaymakers have been ordered to stay away from certain areas. We're hearing from mental health experts. Students across Wales count down until their exam results.

0: suggests the Swans are a possible option for the 39-year-old, with his future at the Glasgow club now in doubt. And Team Wales twin sisters Emily and Abigail Roper say they can't believe they both won Commonwealth bronze medals within hours of each other. Abigail secured third place in the vault, while Emily got her podium position on the uneven bars.
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0: Warm sunshine in Wales today, with drizzle in places, highs of 25 degrees Celsius. That's the latest. I'm Amber Roderick.
3: Thanks for that. More great 80s from midday tomorrow on our 80s takeover. And I'm Tony Shepherd here with you. Some great 90s, by the way, after two. And right now, it's Taylor Swift, 22.

0: What a genius collaboration. Eurythmics and the legend Aretha Franklin. Sisters are doing it for themselves. It's Nation Radio. I'm Tony Shepherd. Good afternoon. Make me a winner. 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

0: It's Ray. What a superstar that's. Where Is My Husband playing here on Nation Radio. Good afternoon. Tony Shepherd with you. Lovely to be here with you. We'll get you up to date with your headlines for 2 o'clock. And then we've got a fine selection of 90s tunes for you. I think you're going to like this afternoon's. There's a bit of something for everyone in there coming up after your latest headlines next. Nation
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1: 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It's Back to the 90s for your Tuesday afternoon here on Nation Radio. With me, Tony Shepherd. If you're a Backstreet Boys fan or were back in the day, a little Prezi for you coming up after George and Mary.

0: Backstreet Boys, Quit Playing Games With My Heart at Nation Radio with the best variety of 90s, Monday to Friday from 2 till 2.30. Got a couple more to squeeze in here for you. A song from the soundtrack of the original Mr. Bean movie on the way in just a few moments' time for you, and a huge one from the Pet Shop Boys. Nation
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0: Tuesday afternoon at Nation Radio. This is Tony Shepherd here with you. 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

0: 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Good afternoon, Tony Shepherd here with you. Headlines on the way for 3 o'clock in just a moment, and then more of the best variety of hits to get you through your afternoon. 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
18: The top stories this hour. Former boxing world champion Joe Cordina has pleaded not guilty to 2 counts of assault. It's after an alleged incident outside a service station in Cardiff. The 34-year-old appeared at Cardiff Magistrates Court. Our reporter Tom Priest has more.
19: Yeah, the case centres on a reported altercation outside Pentwyn service station in February this year. Cordina appeared alongside Jamie O'Brien, who's also facing assault charges in connection with the same event. The charges are alleged to be against each other. Cordina says any actions were in self-defence. A trial date for Cordina has been set for the 13th of October.
18: Firefighters are bracing for a new heatwave in France and Spain just as they battle to contain wildfires. French authorities have ordered the evacuation of thousands of people from campsites and holiday parks in the southwest of the country. Some holidaymakers have been ordered to stay away from certain areas. We're hearing from mental health experts. Students across Wales count down until their exam results day. Mind Cymru says learners experience high levels of stress and anxiety as they await their grades. Simon Jones from the charity thinks it could be time for a change in the education system.
20: You know, we need to be listening to young people about how they experience this. Importantly, what support do they need, not just in terms of what they do next after the results, but around that day, around the period building up, the period afterwards as well, to help with the emotions that they have.
18: Elsewhere, authorities in Japan say multiple people have died after an explosion at a shopping centre following an earthquake. Thousands of homes have been left without power and major roads damaged in the southern city of Kumamoto. And in sports, Swansea City are being linked with a move for Scotland and Rangers centre-back John Souter. Reports suggest the Swans are a possible option for the 39-year-old with his future at the Glasgow club now in doubt.
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18: Warm sunshine in Wales today with drizzle in places, highs of 25 degrees Celsius. That's the latest. I'm Amber Roderick.

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0: the biggest selling UK single of 1989, Black Box and Ride on Time. And before that, it was Take That and It Only Takes a Minute, originally released by, hands up at the back of the class, it was indeed Tavares. That's the Old School Run with more Old School Run classics tomorrow afternoon at around about this time. And tomorrow morning, we take you back in time to a mystery year. I won't give the game away, but see if you can work it out tomorrow from 9 a.m. from the songs and the clues. Nation
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2: Good afternoon. Hello to you. I'm Jules Buckley. Let's go to Llandudno firstly, where the Mostyn Broadway, the one-way street there, the A470, partially blocked up the Tudor Road. A collision there is causing delays just heading in towards Llandudno itself. Britannia Bridge already quite busy both sides of the A55. Quite slow north of Chirk at the Holton roundabout, mainly on the southbound side of the A483 after Junction 1. And west of Welshpool, the A458 slow both ways.
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0: thanks for having us on this afternoon. Drive Time is next across Wales here at Nation. I'll catch you tomorrow from 1.
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15: The top stories this hour. Former boxing world champion Joe Cordina has pleaded not guilty to two counts of assault. It's after an alleged incident outside a service station in Cardiff. The 34-year-old has appeared at Cardiff Magistrates Court. Our reporter Tom Priest has more.
16: Yeah, the case centres on a reported altercation outside Pentwyn service station in February this year. Cordina appeared alongside Jamie O'Brien, who's also facing assault charges in connection with the same event. The charges are alleged to be against each other. Cordina says any actions were in self-defence. A trial date for Cordina has been set for the 13th of October.
15: Several people are reported to have died after a powerful earthquake struck southwest Japan. The shopping centre has partially collapsed in Kumamoto, with people trapped inside. Firefighters are bracing for a new heatwave in France and Spain just as they battle to contain wildfires. French authorities have ordered the evacuation of thousands of people from campsites and holiday parks in the southwest of the country. Gwent police is appealing for information to find a missing 14-year-old girl. Nevaeh was last seen at around 4 p.m. on Saturday close to Rogerstone train station. She's described as white, around 5'4", with light brown hair in a bud and was wearing a cream handbag. We're told she also has links to Cardiff. We're hearing about calls to do more to support students in Wales as they prepare for exam results day. Mind Cymru says the wait for grades can leave many young people feeling stressed and anxious. Simon Jones from there says it's important young people talk about how they feel.
11: All the thoughts potentially young people have about the day they sat the exam, how they felt at those points, all these things can kind of come back into their mind. So it's really important that there's those opportunities for young people to talk about how they're feeling during that period and not just on the day when they get the results or the day after, because they can still be that uncertainty.
15: And Archie Goodburn says he wants to use his swimming success to campaign for better outcomes for brain cancer patients. Diagnosed 3 years ago, the Scottish swimmer finished joint seventh in last night's 50-metre breaststroke final in the Commonwealth Games.
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15: The odd spot of drizzle, but another warm night in Wales. Warm sunshine developing through tomorrow with highs of 25 degrees Celsius. That's the latest. I'm Amber Roderick.
17: Right, just gone 4 o'clock. Thank you so much for getting us on this afternoon across Wales. I got to Pow on the way. We'll start you off right now with Sonique.

Legend to Pal from the 80s, who were playing Gwyn Hall Neath back a couple of months ago, and also Swansea Singleton Park as well, at the big 80s festival they had there. It's Nation Radio, Lee here, getting you through your Tuesday afternoon already. Weather's definitely different today. Yeah, some drizzle in the air, a little bit cooler as well, but they do say it's going to be warming up again. We'll see how that goes. Or is that it now? Are we done for summer? Yeah, will the grass start to grow back and all sorts of things? Who knows? Anyway, summer holidays do continue. Bob Marley on the way. Right now, Somber.

0: This is the home of the Happy Hour, back with Wyn Evans tonight, with Nathaniel Carr's the Wyn Evans Happy Hour here on Nation Radio Wales, the positive part of your day that you just need to round off your day. Big songs and also little wins, celebrating yours. Latest travels coming up for Wales in a moment. I'll do something from Madonna on the way, which, by the way, 90s Madonna, happens to be one of my favourite Madonna tunes, and a movie soundtrack song as well. Not the kind of movie you'd expect, but nevertheless.
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7: Hello again, I'm Jules Buckley. Queues in towards Llandudno easing from Mostyn Broadway up towards Tudor Road, starting to ease off there. Now there was a collision, looks like that's now cleared quite nicely out of the way. Britannia Bridge busy both ways for the A55. The A5 busy between Capel Curig and Bethesda, not too bad in some spots, quite slow in others. A little bit slow in towards Wychantlet on the westbound side of the A489 on towards the A487. And that's the latest.
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Beautiful Stranger, Madonna. I love the new stuff, by the way. Confessions Part 2, sounding really good. That from Austin Powers. Yeah, I know. Weird one. A weird movie, weird soundtrack, to be fair. Getting Madonna on such a... to be a part of that score, I know. Right, listen, cheers for getting us on Nation. It is Lee here. I'll do some Billy Joel on the way for you very soon. Right now, Ed Sheeran. Just

0: Dirty Billy Joel Uptown Girl, Wales' best variety of hits are here on Nation. I've got some details for you after five on some fun things and places to go across Wales that you can visit. We'll get you involved in that later on. But listen, if you're thinking summer's gone and it's a bit of a drag for you today, what about this? Make me a winner! Upgrade your summer with Nation Player. 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What would you do if you woke up Saturday morning with £500,000 in your bank account? That could happen to you. Now, the lines close at 5 p.m. Friday. We're giving away £500,000. So look at that. You'll wake up in the morning, it'll be there in your bank account. Incredible. If you've never played before or not played in a while, it couldn't be easier to get yourself in the draw for £500,000 on Friday. Let's make your summer unforgettable. 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
5: 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With our friends at Nathaniel Cars in Bridgend, Cardiff, Cwmbran, and Swansea. 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
2: At AJ Bell, we believe investing is for everyone. 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
3: Hello again, I'm Jules Buckley. Still busy in and out of Aberystwyth. There's queues westbound for the A44. Just heading through towards the Llanbadarnfarm mini roundabout. Queues west towards Anglesey, now on towards the Britannia Bridge. It's slow going for the A55. Congestion at the Halton roundabout north of Chirk. It's mainly on the southbound side of the A483 bypass away from Wrexham. And just starting to queue now around Drome Corner. Southwest A494 struggling down towards Queen's Ferry, and that's the latest.
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0: song itself is a bit of a fever dream, isn't it? Alex Warren, Nation Radio, I'm Lee. Just coming up to 5pm. News, weather, travel, and of course, everything you need to get you home tonight if you're at work. Loads of great tunes on the way, or maybe you're out with the kids for the summer holidays right now.
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11: The top stories this hour: an historic unexploded device has been found in Berryport. Streets were cordoned off yesterday by bomb experts. Our reporter George Simons has more.
12: Police were first called after receiving a report about an old shotgun pellet found in a garden on Ashburnham Road. The pellet was soon found to be a small historic unexploded ordnance. After closing Old Castle Road, the explosive ordnance disposal team removed the item around 12:45 last night.
11: Authorities in Japan say multiple people have died after an explosion at a shopping centre following an earthquake. Thousands of homes have been left without power and major roads damaged in the southern city of Kumamoto. Firearms officers have been responding to an incident in Roath in Cardiff. Police were called to Albany Road at 11:15 last night, where a man had been stabbed. He was taken to hospital but has since been discharged. We're told there's an increased police presence in the area for reassurance, and officers are appealing for information. The Conservative leader has offered to help pass emergency legislation that'll delay the early release of prisoners in England and Wales. Serious offenders, including killers and paedophiles, could be let out halfway through their sentence from September to reduce overcrowding. The Prime Minister says he's pausing that. We're hearing from mental health experts as students across Wales count down until their exam results day. Mind Cymru says learners experience high levels of stress and anxiety as they await their grades. Simon Jones from the charity thinks it could be time for a change in the education system.
13: You know, we need to be listening to young people about how they experience this. Importantly, what support do they need, not just in terms of what they do next after the results, but around that day, around the period building up, the period afterwards as well, to help with the emotions that they have.
11: And ex-Manchester City manager Roberto Mancini has been appointed Italy boss for a second time. He previously led the nation to become Euro 2020 champions.
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11: The odd spot of drizzle, but another warm night in Wales. Warm sunshine developing through tomorrow with highs of 25 degrees Celsius. That's the latest. I'm Amber Roderick.
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16: Just gone five. Good afternoon. It's Lee here across Wales. I'll get some Olivia Dean on for you very soon. We'll start the show right now with the Australian who had a big 80s voice.

Netflix TV show. Darts fans given this chance to take on Luke Littler in this new show, offering £501,000 to anyone who can beat the world number one. I mean, I'm absolutely useless, but I would go on there for that prize. I would give that a go. 19 years of age, and he's already pretty much the best player in the whole world. I mean, he put the work in, right? He put the work in. Let's continue the tunes. This

0: 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What would you do if you woke up Saturday morning with £500,000 in your bank account? That could happen to you. Now, the lines close at 5pm Friday. We're giving away £500,000. So look at that. You'll wake up in the morning, it'll be there in your bank account. Incredible. If you've never played before or not played in a while, it couldn't be easier to get yourself in the draw for £500,000 on Friday. 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
6: Hi again, I'm Jules Buckley. Good afternoon. Penglice Road still quite busy in towards Aberystwyth. If you're heading towards Anglesey, the westbound side of the Britannia Bridge, queuing for the A55, that means queues up towards their northbound for the A487. Quite busy too now on the eastbound side. Drum Corner past the A55 towards New Brighton. Patchy queue southwestbound for the A494. And still the usual tea time congestion north of Chirkitslow at the Halton roundabout.
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3: 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Yeah.

Proper Welsh and proud anthem for your Tuesday afternoon across Wales. Hope the weather's all right with you today. Does seem that summer's gone away a little bit for some of us today. Grey, drizzly, cloudy, definitely a lot cooler. But I think we need a bit of a relief from that, don't we? You know, from the fans in the bedroom at night permanently switched on. Yeah, we could all do with a bit of a respite from that. Right, Boy Meets Girl. Big soundtrack from a movie on the way for you.

0: Waiting for a star to fall, Boy Meets Girl, Nation Radio, Lee here. 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Have a little look at what you fancy, what you could be winning your way into. Yes, the way forward. Stay with us for the latest travel news and I'll do some Shania. Nation
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8: Hello again, I'm Jules Buckley. Queues around Buttington Cross for the westbound side of the A458 towards the A483, so towards the northeast of Welshpool. Penglass Road continues to queue in towards Aberystwyth, and a queue north of the A487 up towards junction 9 of the A55. That's because of tea time queues on either side of the Britannia Bridge. A470 between Glanconwy and Llandudno Junction. That's slow on either side of the A55 as well this afternoon. That's the latest.
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0: It's the Win Evans Happy Hour with Nathaniel Carr on the way in an hour from now for you. Roberto back on tonight at 8. With the 80s at 8, by the way. But do switch on Win tonight if you fancy some positivity, some positive vibes. And also, your chance to celebrate the little wins in life, too. Just coming up to 6. Nation
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7: The top stories this hour. Streets have been cordoned off by bomb experts in Bury Port as they uncovered an historic unexploded device in the area. Our reporter George Simons can tell us more.
8: Police were first called after receiving a report about an old shotgun pellet found in a garden on Ashburnham Road. The pellet was soon found to be a small historic unexploded ordnance. After closing Old Castle Road, the explosive ordnance disposal team removed the item around 4:45 last night.
7: Several people are reported to have died after a powerful earthquake struck southwest Japan. The shopping centre has partially collapsed in Kumamoto with people trapped inside. Firearms officers have been responding to an incident in Rowth in Cardiff. Police were called to Albany Road at 11:15 last night where a man had been stabbed. He was taken to hospital but has since been discharged. We're told there's an increased police presence in the area for reassurance and officers are appealing for information. Gwent Police is appealing for information to find a missing 14-year-old girl. Nevaeh was last seen at around 4 p.m. on Saturday close to Rogerstone train station. She's described as white, around 5'4", with light brown hair in a bun and was wearing a cream bag. We're told she also has links to Cardiff. We're hearing about calls to do more to support students in Wales as they prepare for exam results day. Mind Cymru says the wait for grades can leave many young people feeling stressed and anxious. Simon Jones from the charity shares this advice for learners.
9: It's a hugely important time in many young people's lives, sitting the exams and then that kind of wait for the results. It really is kind of determines maybe what they do in the future. So it can be a really stressful time, the kind of the wait, the not knowing.
7: And Archie Goodburn says he wants to use his swimming success to campaign for better outcomes for brain cancer patients. Diagnosed 3 years ago, the Scottish swimmer finished joint seventh in last night's 50-metre breaststroke final in the Commonwealth Games.
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7: The odd spot of drizzle, but another warm night in Wales. Warm sunshine developing through tomorrow with highs of 25 degrees Celsius. That's the latest. I'm Amber Roderick.
10: Just gone six. I've got one of those 80s songs on the way, which has got its own dance to it that you normally see at wedding parties. I'll do that for you after Will Smith to start.

Come on, you know the moves. Tiffany, I Think We're Alone Now. This is Nation Radio, Wales' best variety of hits. Another star performer, I think, at one of the 80s festivals across the UK and in Swansea at Singleton Park recently as well. Yeah, there you go. You see, we're bringing all the stars into Wales right now. Lots of big gigs still to come as well over the next few months, or I say couple of months of the summer. I know, dare I say it, summer is fading. Let's not think about that now. Summer's back later this week, warmer and sunnier, I hope. Let's continue the tunes across Wales. Phil Collins is coming up after Lewis Capaldi.

0: It's the home of Nation Breakfast with Angela back here tomorrow morning from 6 a.m. The Fast Facts, The Ponderer, and of course the brilliant Golden Hour. If you get into your work day, you switch on in the office maybe, just when you get through the door, about, 9 o'clock, you'll be there making your morning cuppa, having a bit of breakfast, which maybe you should have done before work. But hey, we all do it, don't we? We all get into the office and start work about 9:30, 10 o'clock. Yeah, get the Golden Hour on tomorrow morning. Travel is coming up for you. We'll do some Kylie as well, and Electronic.
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20: Hello again, I'm Jules Buckley. We're still busy across the Britannia Bridge. Both sides of the A55 westbound to Anglesey is looking quite busy. Also busy around Holyhead on the A55 as well on Anglesey. Easing now around Drome Corner on the southwestbound side of the A494. One of two delays away from Wrexham down the A483 bypass southbound. still busy down towards Chirk at the Halton roundabout, and the Penglice Road still slow in towards Aberystwyth. And that's the latest.
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30 minutes away from the happiest part of the day. Win Evans Happy Hour with Nathaniel Cars is back on. Yeah, 7 o'clock tonight. Celebrate your wins, please. Blondie is coming up in a mo. This is Tom Grennan on Nation. Zucker!

0: 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Nation Radio. I know it's early doors to remind you of this, but I need to remind you because by Friday, you probably would have forgotten about it. Stuff takes over. Life takes over, doesn't it? Make me a
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0: 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What would you do if you woke up Saturday morning with £500,000 in your bank account? That could happen to you. Now, the lines close at 5pm Friday. We're giving away £500,000. So look at that. You'll wake up in the morning. It'll be there in your bank account. Incredible. If you've never played before or not played in a while, it couldn't be easier to get yourself in the draw for £500,000 on Friday. 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
21: Good evening, hello again to you. I'm Jules Buckley with the A55 queues westbound towards Anglesey of Ease now. On towards the Britannia Bridge, looks lovely and clear on the Traffic Wales cameras. The A483 now looks clear too, just away from Wrexham down towards Chirk. It's slightly busy southbound around Welshpool, indeed, slightly towards the A483, the westbound side of the A458 roadworks around Buttington Cross, causing one or two delays. And the A44 westbound busy in and out of Aberystwyth.
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0: It is Ray. Thank you for getting us on. Have a great day today, whatever your plan is for Tuesday. Roberto, back on tonight at 8 o'clock. He's got the 80s at 8, the 90s at 9, the noughties at 10 as well. But forget about that for a moment, because it is Tuesday. Tuesday's a bit of a nothing day, a bit of a meh day. Weather's not been brilliant across Wales today. However, to cheer you up, get you in the mood and get you ready for tonight into your evening, it's the happy hour. Wynn Evans Happy Hour with Nathaniel Cars, celebrating your little wins, your proud mum and dad moments, your birthday shout outs. If you've got a birthday, you can always get in touch as well. Go on to nationplayer.com, drop us a little message on there, and let us know whatever the excuse is, whatever the plan is. Maybe you're just happy that Tuesday's done. Either way, always message. And yeah, he's got that big show lined up for you next.
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14: 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This hour, an historic unexploded device has been found in Berryport. Streets were cordoned off yesterday by bomb experts. Our reporter George Simons has more.
15: Police were first called after receiving a report about an old shotgun pellet found in a garden on Ashburnham Road. The pellet was soon found to be a small historic unexploded ordnance. After closing Old Castle Road, the explosive ordnance disposal team removed the item around 12:45 last night.
14: Authorities in Japan say multiple people have died after an explosion at a shopping centre following an earthquake. Thousands of homes have been left without power and major roads damaged in the southern city of Kumamoto. Firearms officers have been responding to an incident in Roath in Cardiff. Police were called to Albany Road at 11:15 last night for a man had been stabbed. He was taken to hospital but has since been discharged. We're told there's an increased police presence in the area for reassurance and officers are appealing for information. The Conservative leader has offered to help pass emergency legislation that will delay the early release of prisoners in England and Wales. Serious offenders, including killers and paedophiles, could be let out halfway through their sentence from September to reduce overcrowding. The Prime Minister says he's pausing that. We're hearing from mental health experts as students across Wales count down until their exam results day. Mind Cymru says learners experience high levels of stress and anxiety as they await their grades. Simon Jones from the charity thinks it could be time for a change in the education system.
16: You know, we need to be listening to young people about how they experience this. And importantly, what support do they need, not just in terms of what they do next after the results, but around that day, around the period building up, the period afterwards as well, to help with the emotions that they have.
14: And ex-Manchester City manager Roberto Mancini has been appointed Italy boss for a second time. He previously led the nation to become Euro 2020 champions.
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14: The odd spot of drizzle, but another warm night in Wales. Warm sunshine developing through tomorrow with highs of 25 degrees Celsius. That's the latest. I'm Amber Roderick.
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0: I've often thought they should have that tune at the Commonwealth Games when people win. They should just go, gold, boo, always believe in yourself. Right, WhatsApp me, 07740938500. It'd be much better than an anthem, wouldn't it? Just play Spandau Ballet the whole time. Just have them there live. 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I would love, love, love to hear from you. I really do. You really are the stars of this show. And I love getting everybody on air. Right, there's still loads more to come, so do not go anywhere. When Evan's happy
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0: And people moving on up, you're listening to Wyn Evans's Happy Hour. An Idaho man, right? This is my best story of the day. An Idaho man, right, was going for a Guinness World Record of consecutive, chucks in the air, flame torch juggling whilst on a unicycle. He did not get the title. Let's just put it like that. But he did manage to singe his eyebrows and most of his hair off. Did he get the world record then, love? No. Oh, no, I didn't. But I've lost my eyebrows. Oh, I love it. Wyn Evans Happy Hour.
1: 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With Nathaniel Carr's Bridge End, Cardiff, Cumbran and Swansea. There's a Nathaniel Carr for whoever you are.
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8: Evening, you. Let's wrap up your Tuesday. 8 o'clock. I'm Roberto with a lady coming up who's been in music for like 6 years. She's played Glastonbury, won a Brit Award, but you may never have heard of her.
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8: She's got a brilliant song out right now, though. I'll play it for you in a bit. First, though, three massive ones from the 80s with Alison Moyet in here tonight, swapping Yazoo for her solo career, the first big single she had. And right now, it's Paul Simon. You Can Call Me Al on Nation.

0: There is Jimmy Nail, Ain't No Doubt, for your Tuesday night on Nation. Good evening, then. I'm Roberto. If you haven't had your summer holiday yet, then the other half suggests going to Italy. Say no. Did you see this story today? If the other half does suggest Italy, it's not because they want the delicious food, amazing wine and stunning scenery. They're after the men. Apparently, women love an Italian accent. Men prefer the French accent, whilst it's the Scandinavian look that gets the most interest. What accent does it for you? Have you heard Ella Henderson and her Texas accent? Oh, I love that one. I might play her for you later. On the way for you next, though, Robbie Williams at his most vulnerable, one of his most loved songs as well. Nation
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0: This is The Sound of Nation, wrapping up your Tuesday. I hope it's been a good one. There is The Cure and Close to Me. I'm Roberto, with a Texas song on the way for you next, like late 90s one from them. It feels like it was made for warm evenings, open windows, a cheeky glass of wine, and then you listen to the lyrics and it's a bit deceptive. I'll also play you the script before 9. First though. Make me
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0: As we do it for your Tuesday, are you like me, counting down to the end of the week? Not just because, like, well, you're looking forward to the weekend, but also the end of this week is the last Friday of the month, and that hopefully means payday for you. Oh yeah, bring on the money. We could be making an extra big payday for you this Friday. We have got £500,000 to give away. 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What would you do with all that cash? 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

0: Have you ever seen these guys live? The energy they bring is fabulous. You might have seen them on Take That's tour recently. Or maybe you've got tickets to the Man in the Arena tour happening later on this year. That's going to be epic as well. There is Man in the Arena on Nation. It is Roberto taking care of Tuesday with the best variety of hits. And I got three massive ones from the 90s next. Starting it off with just a club classic, one of the ultimate club classics of the decade. All about being free. Any ideas what it is? Nation
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11: On the way for your Tuesday night, the lady who has the most streamed album of the 2020 so far. Any ideas who that might be? First, though, let's do three big ones from the 90s. I'm Roberto. Yes, it is 90s at 9 time with Prince in here tonight, some Sheryl Crow on the way as well. And first, that big club classic, Ultranate.

0: There is Aha. The sun always shines on TV on Nation. 20 past nine for your Tuesday night. I'm Roberto. Thanks for joining me this evening. Have you had a summer holiday yet? Maybe you've just got back from one. Did you see that story today about three reasons we love coming home from holidays? See if you agree with these, okay? In at number one, getting a decent cup of tea. They just don't make it right anywhere else, do they? Second best reason coming home after a holiday, sleeping in your own bed. You can't beat your own bed. The third reason, and this is so true, a simple breakfast. Like, breakfast buffets are great, but there's just so much choice. You just don't want to have to make it that early in the morning sometimes, do you? Just one bowl of cereal, thanks, and not a never-ending selection of food and stuff like that. Maybe it's just me that feels that way. ELO on the way for you next, a 70s classic from them that's just gloriously uplifting, Anson Pink.
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0: somber at his most vulnerable and his best. What do you think of it? My Body Isn't Ready, playing for your nation. I'm Roberto. Thanks for having us on for your Tuesday night. It's nearly 10. So we'll do noughties at 10 next. Yes, three massive ones from that decade. And I'm going to start it with four guys who were around for like peak boy band pop in the late noughties. It's a song that has a fabulous chorus and one very simple instruction involving your hands. Nation
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0: On the way, the guy you might run a mile from if you met him on a dark night, because he looks all big and scary, but he's just got the most incredible voice. First, though, let's do three big ones from the noughties. I'm Roberto with Estelle on the way after we kick off

0: Harry's Earth, Wind & Fire, bringing the feel-good vibes to your Tuesday nights. And why not? It's nearly Wednesday. There is Let's Groove on Nation. It's just gone 10:15. I'm Roberto. You've only got a few days left to get involved in winning some brand new tech that might look very nice in your lounge or maybe even in your bedroom, actually. 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Whilst you do that, I'll play you what I reckon is the best song the All Saints ever did next. See what you think of it. And I got the Bee Gees coming up. Nation
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1: As we do it for your Tuesday, are you like me, counting down to the end of the week? Not just because, like, well, you're looking forward to the weekend, but also the end of this week is the last Friday of the month, and that hopefully means payday for you. 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It's a guaranteed winner. 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Why not you? 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

0: evening to Kev Morton on the road tonight in his truck. We've got Dean Hollis on his night shift in his cab, loving a bit of Nation. That is for you guys. Alex Warren and Ordinary, thank you for your night shift check-ins. Have a great one if you're on your night shift as well. Stick with us. We'll make it brilliant with the best variety of hits, of course. We'll get you through. I'll catch you back here tomorrow night from 8. If you're off to bed, sweet dreams, and have a fabulous Wednesday. Nation
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